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7: Clear and pleasant this evening with areas of patchy fog possible after midnight, low temperature around 60. Sunday, mainly sunny and seasonable, high temperature in the afternoon in the upper 80s. Sunday night, mostly clear to partly cloudy with a low in the mid-60s. From the 1011 Severe Weather Center, I'm meteorologist Brandon Rector.
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6: Feeling clear and pleasant this evening with areas of patchy fog possible after midnight. Low temperature around 60. Sunday, mainly sunny and seasonable. High temperature in the afternoon in the upper 80s. Sunday night, mostly clear to partly cloudy with a low in the mid-60s. From the 1011 Severe Weather Center, I'm meteorologist Brandon Rector.
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0: 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Here's another bone block of rock.

We're hoisting a stiff one from the WC South Fort Bar Studios. Lincoln's number one dive bar. 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

0: 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Are we reaching? 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
6: Feeling clear and pleasant this evening with areas of patchy fog possible after midnight, low temperature around 60. Sunday, mainly sunny and seasonable, high temperature in the afternoon in the upper 80s. Sunday night, mostly clear to partly cloudy with a low in the mid-60s. From the 1011 Severe Weather Center, I'm meteorologist Brandon Rector.
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1: Mainly clear and pleasant for tonight with areas of patchy fog possible. Low temperature around 60. Sunday, mainly sunny and seasonable with a high temperature in the afternoon in the upper 80s. Monday, mainly sunny and hot. High temperature in the low 90s. From the 1011 Severe Weather Center, I'm meteorologist Brandon Rector.
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Enough said.

0: look. 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Got something to say? Say it. 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
6: Mainly clear and pleasant for tonight with areas of patchy fog possible. Low temperature around 60. Sunday, mainly sunny and seasonable with a high temperature in the afternoon in the upper 80s. Monday, mainly sunny and hot. High temperature in the low 90s. From the 1011 Severe Weather Center, I'm meteorologist Brandon Rector.
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0: week deserves a warning label. With Metallica Monday, every hour, another Metallica track. Louder, louder, heavier, and a little worse for your mental stability. HR says tone it down. We say turn it up. Metallica Monday, only on Lincoln's Radio Rock. 105.3 The Bone.
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0: Oh, I'm sorry. I am late. 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
4: Mainly clear and pleasant for tonight with areas of patchy fog possible. Low temperature around 60. Sunday, mainly sunny and seasonable with a high temperature in the afternoon in the upper 80s. Monday, mainly sunny and hot. High temperature in the low 90s. From the 1011 Severe Weather Center, I'm meteorologist Brandon Rector.
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0: 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I am late. 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
4: Mainly clear and pleasant for tonight with areas of patchy fog possible. Low temperature around 60. Sunday, mainly sunny and seasonable with a high temperature in the afternoon in the upper 80s. Monday, mainly sunny and hot. High temperature in the low 90s. From the 1011 Severe Weather Center, I'm meteorologist Brandon Rector.
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0: The Good Book taught us to rest on the seventh day. And 105.3 The Bone found this to be a great reason to be lazy on Sundays. 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
1: Feeling clear and pleasant for tonight with areas of patchy fog possible. Low temperature around 60. Sunday, mainly sunny and seasonable with a high temperature in the afternoon in the upper 80s. Monday, mainly sunny and hot. High temperature in the low 90s. From the 1011 Severe Weather Center, I'm meteorologist Brandon Rector.
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3: Feeling clear and pleasant for tonight with areas of patch and fog possible. Low temperature around 60. Sunday, mainly sunny and seasonable with a high temperature in the afternoon in the upper 80s. Monday, mainly sunny and hot. High temperature in the low 90s. From the 1011 Severe Weather Center, I'm meteorologist Brandon Rector.
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5: Feeling sunny and seasonable today with a high temperature this afternoon in the upper 80s. Tonight, mostly clear to partly cloudy, low in the mid-60s. Monday, mainly sunny, hot, and a bit breezy with a high temperature in the afternoon in the low 90s. From the 1011 Severe Weather Center, I'm meteorologist Brandon Rector.
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4: Mainly sunny and seasonable today with a high temperature this afternoon in the upper 80s. Tonight, mostly clear to partly cloudy, low in the mid-60s. Monday, mainly sunny, hot, and a bit breezy, with a high temperature in the afternoon in the low 90s. From the 1011 Severe Weather Center, I'm meteorologist Brandon Rector.
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8: Feeling sunny and seasonable today with a high temperature this afternoon in the upper 80s. Tonight, mostly clear to partly cloudy, low in the mid-60s. Monday, mainly sunny, hot, and a bit breezy with a high temperature in the afternoon in the low 90s. From the 1011 Severe Weather Center, I'm meteorologist Brandon Rector.
0: And now, another 55-minute blown block of rock. And there was much rejoicing. 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
9: Feeling sunny and seasonable today with a high temperature this afternoon in the upper 80s. Tonight, mostly clear to partly cloudy, low in the mid-60s. Monday, mainly sunny, hot, and a bit breezy, with a high temperature in the afternoon in the low 90s. From the 1011 Severe Weather Center, I'm meteorologist Brandon Rector.
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0: Oh, I'm sorry. I am late. Traffic was horrible.
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8: Mainly sunny and seasonable today with a high temperature this afternoon in the upper 80s. Tonight, mostly clear to partly cloudy, low in the mid-60s. Monday, mainly sunny, hot, and a bit breezy with a high temperature in the afternoon in the low 90s. From the 1011 Severe Weather Center, I'm meteorologist Brandon Rector.
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8: Mainly sunny and seasonable today with a high temperature this afternoon in the upper 80s. Tonight, mostly clear to partly cloudy, low in the mid-60s. Monday, mainly sunny, hot, and a bit breezy, with a high temperature in the afternoon in the low 90s. From the 1011 Severe Weather Center, I'm meteorologist Brandon Rector.
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7: Mainly sunny and seasonable today with a high temperature this afternoon in the upper 80s. Tonight, mostly clear to partly cloudy, low in the mid-60s. Monday, mainly sunny, hot, and a bit breezy with a high temperature in the afternoon in the low 90s. From the 1011 Severe Weather Center, I'm meteorologist Brandon Rector.
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3: Mainly sunny and seasonable today with a high temperature this afternoon in the upper 80s. Tonight, mostly clear to partly cloudy, low in the mid-60s. Monday, mainly sunny, hot, and a bit breezy, with a high temperature in the afternoon in the low 90s. From the 1011 Severe Weather Center, I'm meteorologist Brandon Rector.
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8: Mainly sunny and seasonable today with a high temperature this afternoon in the upper 80s. Tonight, mostly clear to partly cloudy, low in the mid-60s. Monday, mainly sunny, hot, and a bit breezy with a high temperature in the afternoon in the low 90s. From the 1011 Severe Weather Center, I'm meteorologist Brandon Rector.
1: Dumbing down. 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

0: 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With Metallica Monday, every hour, another Metallica track. Louder, louder, heavier, and a little worse for your mental stability. HR says tone it down. We say turn it up. Metallica Monday, only on Lincoln's Radio Rock. 105.3 The...
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6: Nice weather expected through your Sunday afternoon here in the capital city. Temperatures should be fairly seasonal, reaching the middle to upper 80s. Dew points should remain fairly comfortable in the lower to middle 60s. And wind should be light out of the southeast at around 5 miles an hour. All the meanwhile, we should be looking for plenty of sunshine and mainly clear skies as we head through the rest of this afternoon and into your Sunday evening. From the 1011 Severe Weather Center, I'm meteorologist Bill Rentschler.
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11: Nice weather expected through your Sunday afternoon here in the capital city. Temperatures should be fairly seasonal, reaching the middle to upper 80s. Dew points should remain fairly comfortable in the lower to middle 60s. And wind should be light out of the southeast at around 5 miles an hour. All the meanwhile, we should be looking for plenty of sunshine and mainly clear skies as we head through the rest of this afternoon and into your Sunday evening. From the 1011 Severe Weather Center, I'm meteorologist Bill Rentschler.
1: Caution.
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1: An explosive introduction is a bit of an understatement for Bad Company's debut album. 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From 1974, it's Bad Company with their debut album on The Bone Seventh Day.

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7: Pleasant weather expected as we head into Sunday evening here in Lincoln. Temperatures should cool off comfortably into the lower to middle 70s by 10 o'clock tonight with mainly clear skies. Dew points also should remain fairly comfortable in the lower to middle 60s, and winds will be out to south and east at around 5 to 10 miles an hour. Overnight tonight, not quite as cool. Temperatures into the mid 60s. Highs on Monday should reach the lower 90s. From the 1011 Severe Weather Center, I'm meteorologist Bill Rentschler.
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8: Yeah, I'm just going to give you full transparency here. I never liked Europe, even back to my childhood. Why, you ask, Steve? Well, I can tell you why. The Detroit Pistons used the Final Countdown when they were doing their team introductions. This was during the Bad Boy era, and I hated Isaiah Thomas. I hated Joe Dumars. At the time, I hated Dennis Rodman, but then he became a Bull, so it's all good. Either way, I suppose I'll play it. It's Europe. The Final Countdown from 86 on the Bone 7th Day.

0: 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I am late. 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
6: Pleasant weather expected as we head into Sunday evening here in Lincoln. Temperatures could cool off comfortably into the lower to middle 70s by 10 o'clock tonight with mainly clear skies. Dew points also should remain fairly comfortable in the lower to middle 60s, and winds will be out to the south and east at around 5 to 10 miles an hour. Overnight tonight, not quite as cool. Temperatures into the mid 60s. Highs on Monday should reach the lower 90s. From the 1011 Severe Weather Center, I'm meteorologist Bill Rentschler.
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7: I don't have much time for music critics. They're a little douchey, a little pretentious, and I know a few of them. Back in the mid-90s, called Bush's sophomore album Razor Blade Suitcase a train record. 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Well, let me tell you something, although I highly doubt they're listening right now. The album did debut at number one on the Billboard 200. Sold more than 290 Gurr copies in its first week and remains the only Bush album to top the Billboard 200. From 1996, it's Bush, Razorblade Suitcase on the Bone Seventh Day.